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0: 621 on Cincinnati's Warm 98.5. Good morning. It's Karen Van Zandt in for the vacationing Amanda Orlando. So appreciate you hanging out with me this morning as you're getting your day ready. Speaking of, it's National Chocolate Chip Cookie Day, so be sure to celebrate that. And I thought that would tie in nicely with today's 620 Funny, a little Jerry Seinfeld on his take about a certain cereal.
1: Okay, parents for some reason had no idea or no interest that there's no food in any of this. And it was great until the Cookie Crisp people came along and blew the lid off of the whole racket. So somebody pushes a good thing just a little too far. Cookie Crisp. If you don't know what this is a cereal. It's not like cookies. It is cookies. This is your breakfast. A bowl of chocolate chip cookies. This cereal should have been called to hell with everything. Ice cream for lunch, cake for dinner, bacon and cigarettes in between. That's a Cookie Crisp total health plan.

0: 628 on Cincinnati's Warm 98.5. Hey, good morning. It's Karen Van Zandt in for Amanda. Shaping up to be a pretty nice day out there as well. We'll get your full forecast from Randy Rico here in a couple of minutes. But yeah, mostly sunny today, low humidity. Low 80s for a high, so kind of checking all the boxes off there. There's a list out today of problems people have with grocery stores. So if you listen to me and Amanda talk about food at all, you know I'm a pretty big foodie, and I actually really enjoy going to the grocery store. I know a lot of people don't like it. It's kind of a chore, but I really like it, especially if you go like at 6 o'clock on a weekend morning. It's the perfect time. However, if you have to go when it's busy, I know there can be some complaints. Self-checkout tops the list of things people do not like about the grocery store. And that's the part I actually really like. I've also gotten to know like the produce codes really well, so I'm kind of quick at it. But self-checkout, I get it. Some people don't want to do it. And also, yeah, you do have to touch a lot of screens that other people have touched. So there is that. Make sure to keep that hand sanitizer with you. Also, searching for products. I will say when my grocery store rearranges and doesn't consult me first, yeah, it's kind of a bummer because then you don't know where anything is. If it's an extra big store, you also have to look around for things. Digital coupons because they don't always work. And also shopping carts. The shopping cart is my number one because I always, no matter, even if they're new carts, my grocery store recently got new carts a month or so ago. They're already getting the wobbly wheel, and I always get the loudest, creakiest cart. So I'm going to post this over on our Facebook page. Join in the conversation. What is your complaint about your store? If you don't want to name the store, it's fine. Tell us about it, though, over on our Facebook page at Warm 98.5.
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9: Even for people who fall asleep easily, staying asleep can be difficult. You wake up, your mind starts to race, you can't turn those thoughts off. Sleep experts say there are a few things you can try. Cognitive shuffling. That's when you choose a random, impersonal, non-emotional word. Then for each letter of that word, think of as many words that begin with each letter as you can before moving on to the next one. It distracts your brain from stress. It also mimics the fragmented thought patterns that usually occur as you drift off to sleep. Sensory grounding is something else. That's when you work through things you can hear, feel, see, smell, or taste. That helps you to be in the moment instead of dwelling on the past or the future, or just do a mental walkthrough of a place you know well. Familiar but neutral imagery that can calm the brain. I'm Dr. Sanjay Gupta, helping you live a better life.
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1: They say the holy water's watered down, and this town's lost its faith. 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

6:54 on Cincinnati's Warm 98.5. Still playing the one question quiz and looking for the right answer. Your chance at 4 tickets to Charm at the Farm. Your question today, the first known one of these carried a sheep, a duck, and a rooster all the way back in 1783. We're looking for a mode of transportation here. What do you think it might be? We've had a few guesses for covered wagons or trains. That's not it. 513-839-9898 is the number to call. Here's your clue. Think Wizard of Oz. Looking for a mode of transportation, think Wizard of Oz. The first known one of these carried a sheep, duck, and a rooster in 1783. If you think you know it, give me a call. 513-839-9898.

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1: Cincinnati's Warm 98.5. Hey there, it's Karen Van Zandt. Still looking for a winner in the one question quiz. Hi, who's this?
2: Hi, this is Julie Blair.
1: Well, hey, Julie, I've got a question for you. The first known one of these carried a sheep, a duck, and a rooster all the way back in 1783. What do you think it is?
2: Was it a hot air balloon?
1: It was a hot air balloon, yeah.
2: Yay!
1: Yeah, that'd be one smelly hot air balloon. But, hey, maybe a fun ride, though.
2: Yeah.
1: Well, congrats, Julie. You've got four tickets for Charm at the Farm.
2: That's so exciting. Thank you so much.
1: Hey, you're welcome, Julie, and thanks for playing along. And tomorrow and the rest of this week, we'll have your chance to play the one question quiz again, and four tickets could be yours for Charm at the Farm. Remember, they're celebrating a decade of Charm, that fall market happening August 14th and 15th. You can get the details at charmatthefarm.com.
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15: As a parent, when you send your kid off to school in the morning, you know that they're going to be learning, they're going to be spending time with their friends. 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
2: Hey, good morning. I'm Karen Van Zandt in for Amanda while she's on vacation. Here's what's trending. The numbers are in. Spider-Man Brand New Day has officially overthrown Avengers Endgame for the biggest domestic box office opening ever. It earned a total of $360 million. It surpassed the initial reporting of $355 million. So Endgame about $3 million behind where Spider-Man Brand New Day was in their first weekend. If you haven't seen it, I highly recommend it. It's very good. Christina Applegate has been released from the hospital after a four-month stay. Now, there's no word on why she was hospitalized in the first place, but she has been battling MS since 2021. The 54-year-old actress made a statement a few days after going into the hospital, saying health issues are a constant for me, but I'm a strong chick and I'm getting stronger and better every day. And finally, Jelly Roll just finished touring and is stepping away for a while amid his very public divorce. During his stop in Salt Lake City last week, he told the crowd, "This has truly been a lifetime experience for me, and in a couple of nights, I go to Colorado Springs and do my last show for a year or two. 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
10: What are the chances you are listening to this while drinking a nice hot cup of coffee? If so, don't let me stop you. For years, we've been reporting on the health benefits of coffee, and that's not going to stop today. A new study, this one out of Harvard School of Public Health, found that coffee and tea could help lower your risk of developing dementia. People who enjoyed 1 to 3 caffeinated cups a day saw the biggest impact. In addition to the caffeine, coffee contains hundreds of bioactive compounds that can influence inflammation, glucose metabolism, vascular function, and oxidative stress. It's also possible coffee drinkers might be doing other things that keep them healthy. Eating a more balanced diet, getting plenty of exercise, sleep, not smoking, or drinking too much alcohol. And finally, staying socially active. I'm Dr. Sanjay Gupta, helping you live a better life.
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0: It's 726 on Cincinnati's Warm 98.5. Good morning. It's Karen Van Zandt. This is pretty exciting news. Well, potential exciting news anyway. There's a little internet rumor going around. I guess more speculation than anything. People are wondering, is Taylor Swift going to be in town on her birthday? Well, the reason people are wondering that, yeah, the Kansas City Chiefs playing the Bengals here at home at Paycor Stadium on Taylor's birthday. The game is Sunday, December 13th. That would be Taylor's 37th birthday. And, well, you know, she's newly married. Would he want to miss her birthday, the first birthday of them married? Probably not. And when she can, she goes to the games. So if you're a Taylor fan and you're going to that game, you might want to be on the lookout. Again, they have not said anything, and we're months away from this. It's not till December, but potentially maybe a Taylor spotting in Cincinnati before the end of the year.
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12: Across the country right now, at this very moment, there are probably arguments taking place about who's doing more of the housework, the homework, the shuttling of kids from this activity to that. It's true. By and large, women do more of this than men. But doesn't have to be that way. And if you and your spouse can level that playing field, it's going to make both of you and your kids happier. Psychologist Yelena Kecmanovich says, this might be how you get there. As hard as it might be at first, try to think of your partner like a teammate, not an adversary. Learn how to do some of the chores your partner does to get a better understanding of how much effort something takes. And finally, take the time to acknowledge what the other person is doing. And every now and then, even express your appreciation. That'll go a long way. I'm Dr. Sanjay Gupta, helping you live a better life.

on Cincinnati's Warm 98.5. Good morning. It's Karen Van Zandt in for Amanda. We have your daily dilemma getting ready to post over on our Facebook page. So if you don't follow us there already, go over to Warm 98.5 on Facebook and click like. Today we're helping Jamie out with a little bit of a dilemma about a vacation she booked for her family, kind of a last minute summer vacation. That's going to be up there for you to give so that you can give us your thoughts and opinions. Help Jamie out this morning. But we're going to get into the daily dilemma next hour.

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1: Hey, good morning. It's Karen in for Amanda. Today's dilemma, we're helping Jamie out. She found a really good deal on a last-minute vacation, a little mini road trip down to Tennessee for her family before summer's over. The problem is, after she booked it, she realized they would not be back in time for her kids' first day of school. They're 12 and 13, so they're in middle school. And she said that she doesn't see the problem with this. When her husband found out, he was like, no, we're not going on the vacation. School's more important. But it's only one day. Jamie's argument is it's also just the first day of school. And does anything important really get done on the first day of school? So a lot of you had opinions on this over on our Facebook page. And most everybody saying, yeah, take the trip. I don't think I've seen anybody disagree yet or side with the husband. But there were a couple of comments I wanted to point out. Nikki said, life is too short. Enjoy your vacation. I can promise you, not many of us can remember our first days at school, but many do remember our vacations. Making memories with family is more important. Vicky, you get the, Jamie, this is from a retired teacher, so you get her input. Vicky says, I'm a retired teacher. It's one day, take the trip. They're in middle school. And also she points out, and I don't know which state Jamie's in, but Vicky says if it's a Kentucky school, they get 10 days for educational enhancement opportunities. If you fill out the paperwork, you can get the days excused. Maybe Indiana and Ohio have something similar. I'm not sure. If you know, join in the conversation and give us your opinions on this. Do you side with Jamie? Do you agree with her husband? And if you have a dilemma, you can send us a message there as well. You'll find all of it over on our Facebook page at Warm 98.5.
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2: 75 southbound is closed in Warren County between State Route 73 and State Route 123. Disabled vehicles cleared 7175 northbound at 5th Street. However, stop and go traffic remains from Burlington Pike up to the bridge. Watch out for a disabled vehicle on the entrance ramp 7175 northbound, the on-ramp from 275 and Erlanger. With traffic, I'm J.D. Hughes.
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9: Even for people who fall asleep easily, staying asleep can be difficult. You wake up, your mind starts to race, you can't turn those thoughts off. Sleep experts say there are a few things you can try. Cognitive shuffling. That's when you choose a random, impersonal, non-emotional word. Then for each letter of that word, think of as many words that begin with each letter as you can before moving on to the next one. It distracts your brain from stress. It also mimics the fragmented thought patterns that usually occur as you drift off to sleep. Sensory grounding is something else. That's when you work through things you can hear, feel, see, smell, or taste. That helps you to be in the moment instead of dwelling on the past or the future. Or just do a mental walkthrough of a place you know well. Familiar but neutral imagery that can calm the brain. I'm Dr. Sanjay Gupta, helping you live a better life.
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If you're looking for something to do with a family this evening, it's going to be great baseball weather. 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The Reds and A's play Great American Ballpark this evening at 6:40. And remember, on Tuesdays, since it is Tuesday, every Tuesday home game, Reds fans can get $3 beers, $2 hot dogs, and $1 ice cream. Who doesn't love $1 ice cream? So that's going on at the ballpark this evening. Again, that game starts at 6:40.

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could Taylor Swift be in Cincinnati on her birthday? That's what people are speculating about online today because our friends over at the Enquirer pointed out the Bengals and the Chiefs play on December 13th at Paycor Stadium. December 13th is Taylor Swift's birthday, and you know, if when she can, she will travel and go to the Chiefs games to see her husband play. So I don't know, Taylor maybe going to be in town on her birthday. We'll have to wait and see. We still have a ways to go before December. You can read more about it on our Facebook page at Warm 98.5.

over on our Facebook page. We're still helping Jamie out today with our daily dilemma. She and her family are going to go on a last minute mini road trip vacation before summer's over. She booked it already down in Tennessee. But the problem is that the trip is scheduled right before her kids go back to school, and they wouldn't get back in time for her kids to go to the first day of school. Her husband's like, no, school's more important. Doesn't want to go on the trip now. What do you think? 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
1: 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Happy Tuesday. 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

getting you through your Tuesday workday. It's Cincinnati's Warm 98.5. Hey, it's Caitlin. Now that we officially have an all-female team here on Warm 98.5, I figured that this would be a fun question of the day. What is something that women have to deal with on a daily basis that men have no clue about? I've got a laundry list. We'll talk more about it this hour. In the meantime, you can go ahead and chime in on Facebook with your answer at Warm 98.

would you feel if you won $748 million tomorrow night? It's Warm 98.5. Crazy to think that nobody has won the Powerball since May. It's August, for Pete's sake. Yeah, I think it's time for me to stop on it and get a ticket. I normally don't, but why not?

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1: Okay, some of the examples of things that women have to deal with on a daily basis that men have no clue about. The mental load. How about the pink tax? How about the judgment that women get no matter the choices they make? I got a whole list. It's Warm 98.5. I'm Kaylin. Chime in with your answer on Facebook at Warm 98. We want to hear from you. Maybe.

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1: I like it.
0: Rob, no diggity, no doubt. Yeah. Black Street Productions. We out, we out.
1: Ride.
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Our social question of the day, what is something that women have to deal with on a daily basis that men have no clue about? 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Amen, sister. 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

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Here's to the-

Stephanie and Blue Ash chimed in on our social question of the day. What is something that women have to deal with on a daily basis that men have no clue about? She said, being interrupted. I've been in meetings where I'll start explaining something, get talked over, then 5 minutes later, a man says the same thing and everyone loves the idea. What's your answer? Go ahead, chime in on our Facebook page. You can find us at Warm98.

talk about it all the time, how frustrating it is to see distracted drivers on the roadways. Police in New Jersey have an epic idea to get that taken care of. I'll tell you more in two songs here on Warm.

What is something that as women we deal with on a regular basis that men have absolutely no idea about? It's Warm 98.5. I love this answer from Nicole. She said, women's clothing is a mystery. Men's shorts have giant pockets. Women's shorts have pockets that barely fit a chapstick. Why are we still dealing with this?

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my friends, I'm heading to Cleveland for the next few days, so I'm going to have somebody filling in for me. 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

Storm 98.5. Hello there. It's Molly Watson. Happy Tuesday. Yeah, if you missed my show yesterday afternoon, big news. I'm joining the Warm 98 family. Yeah, I'm your new afternoon host.

All right, we made it through a busy, wet weekend, and the weather's going to take it easy on us the next 2 days. Humidity is dropping off a little bit, and today should be sunny, comfortable with a high right around 80 degrees. For tonight, clear skies dropping down to 60, and Tuesday we're back to 85, but humidity stays low. It'll get muggy with rain returning on Wednesday. This is WWT meteorologist Randy Rico on Warm 98.5.

Hello there, it's Molly Watson, right here on Warm 98.5. And time for the tea at 3. Going to run through the day's top stories. Miley Cyrus rumored to drop a new album this fall. Yeah, we're hearing she's working on a more progressive electronic pop record. And that is set to be out this November. Fingers crossed. I'd love some new music from Miley. Is MySpace making a comeback? The creators of the social media platform revealed they are going to relaunch it quietly and start adding new users. But they want to note it never officially shut down. So all those pictures of you from high school, they're still out there somewhere. You may have to, you know, track them down. But let's see, more trending. Selena Gomez releasing a new rare beauty scent this Friday. It's pear scented. Yeah, described as bright and blooming. I will say this, I have her perfume. I get tons and tons of compliments on it. And a lot of times it's sold out. Yeah, her stuff is very popular. And last on my list here, this is fun. Destiny's Child rumored to be releasing new music in the next 30 days. One song, I guess, includes a remix featuring Missy Elliott. Let's release it.

0: Warm 98.5. Hi there, it's Molly Watson, and taking a look at your weekend warm-up. I know the weekend still feels kind of out of reach, a little bit far away, but maybe you want to plan ahead or head downtown to Bengals training camp. Keep in mind that's happening this week. My dad took my nephew yesterday. He's about to be 4 years old, and he had a really good time. I mean, that's a good age. He wore his little jersey, and he had fun. So I will say, too, you can purchase tickets for the Friday night stadium practice, which is happening this Friday night. What else do we have going on? Let's see. You have a few more days left to check out the 2026 Butterfly Show Destination Monarch happening at the Krone Conservatory. And today is opening day for the Summer Music Festival, all presented by Cincinnati Chamber Orchestra. You can check out some concerts at multiple venues, and that's going on through August 29th.
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2: 71 North, there's wreck at Dana. It's off on the right shoulder. No backup around that one. Not too far from there, we have a wreck Burnett at Catherine Avenue. Elsewhere, just tapping the brakes a bit. 71 North from Buttermilk into Covington. 75 South through Lachlan. 75 North from Mitchell to Town Street. I'm Wendy Walker with traffic.
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13: We've all been there, in a boring meeting, a long lecture, struggling to stay awake. No matter how hard you try, you nod off. And that is never a good look. Aside from the obvious, making sure you're getting enough sleep, there are a couple quick pick-me-ups that experts recommend before you take your seat. If you have time, you might try to squeeze in a quick nap, just a couple minutes even. That can increase your alertness. Or try to pop outside for a quick walk, get your blood and your hormones pumping, splash some cold water on your face, or grab a cup of coffee, obviously. If you're not a caffeine drinker, even just taking small sips of water throughout your meeting could be enough to keep you awake. Of course, you could also make a point to engage in the meeting. You're not likely to fall asleep while you're actually talking. I'm Dr. Sanjay Gupta, helping you live a better life.
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Warm 98.5. It's time for movie, shows, and other things. Whether it's something to stream now or in the near future. Let's start with something that is coming out, Princess Diaries 3. Still in the works, Anne Hathaway just revealed they are starting over. Yeah, they had the script ready. Everything was good to go for the third film, but everyone hated it, so they scrapped the entire thing, which I actually love. You can't mess with perfection. Princess Diaries, great movie. The second one was okay. The first one is great, though. Let's see. What else do we have? Jafar Jackson. He's gone from playing his uncle, Uncle Michael, in Michael, to now starring with Will Smith. It was just announced they'll be in an upcoming action thriller together called Supermax. And Ryan Murphy's Monster. The next part of his Monster series will be the Lizzie Borden story. That's creepy. And set to premiere on Netflix September 17th with Charlie Hunnam. He was just in his last Monster series. Who else do we have? Billy Lord, Sarah Paulson, tons of others. Again, hitting Netflix on September 17th.

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Warm 98.5. Hey there, it's Molly Watson. Have you ever heard of a convenience detox? So this is my first time hearing of this, and I've decided I'm going to try to do this because if you're anything like me, you like when things are convenient. For example, if you're hungry, you're sitting at work, you packed lunch, you're like, I just don't want that. Uber Eats, I'm going to do DoorDash. I'm going to have it delivered. Bored, I'm going to open up TikTok. I'm going to open up Instagram, something to entertain me. Need something, hop on Amazon, same day delivery. There it is. Don't want to cook, again, ordering meal services. It's a little bit of a walk. I'm just going to get an Uber. I mean, you think about it. Everything is at our fingertips constantly. And according to some new research, people spend, average adults spend $2,400 to $3,100 per year. They call it the convenience tax. This is just your Uber Eats, probably things you find on TikTok shop, stuff you don't need. But again, it's just, it's convenient. It's right there. So a convenience detox. Who wants to try it with me? I'm going to do it.

0: or 98.5. Hi there, it's Molly Watson. We have a little conversation going on over on our Warm 98 Facebook page, but you can go follow us, chime in. It's our group chat for today. The topic is, should parents track their adult kids on their phones? You guys had a lot to say about this. So let's see. Julie Metz said, my kids track me more than I do them. They're 22 and 20. Brittany Kirk says, my parents and I all have Life 360. They can turn it off if they don't like it, and so can we. Most of the comments on here are talking about how their adult kids following their parents, which I think is pretty funny. So here's my take. It's totally up to you. I think whatever your family is comfortable with. My mom tracks me. She follows me, and I don't mind. I'm not going anywhere sneaky. She doesn't, you know, it's a safety thing. If I'm out of town, my husband tracks me. I mean, we all track each other, so I don't think there's anything wrong with it. But let me know what you think. Chime in right now. Our group chat topic of the day, should parents track their adult kids on their phone? Let us know what you think.
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2: 7175 South as you approach Kyle's Lane. There's an accident there. Still the two left lanes are blocked. So you hit the brakes as you come out of Fort Washington Way and you get up to that wreck site. 71 South got a wreck after Dana. That's off on the right shoulder. And our usual volume on 75 southbound through Lockland and Western Avenue to the bridge. 75 north from Mitchell to Town Street. Up top a little bit, 275 east. Hit the brakes between Reed Hartman and just past 71. I'm Wendy Walker with traffic.
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11: What are the chances you are listening to this while drinking a nice hot cup of coffee? If so, don't let me stop you. For years, we've been reporting on the health benefits of coffee, and that's not going to stop today. A new study, this one out of Harvard School of Public Health, found that coffee and tea could help lower your risk of developing dementia. People who enjoyed 1 to 3 caffeinated cups a day saw the biggest impact. In addition to the caffeine, coffee contains hundreds of bioactive compounds that can influence inflammation, glucose metabolism, vascular function, and oxidative stress. It's also possible coffee drinkers might be doing other things that keep them healthy. Eating a more balanced diet, getting plenty of exercise, sleep, not smoking, or drinking too much alcohol. And finally, staying socially active. I'm Dr. Sanjay Gupta, helping you live a better life.
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All right, we made it through a busy, wet weekend, and the weather's going to take it easy on us the next 2 days. Humidity is dropping off a little bit, and today should be sunny, comfortable with a high right around 80 degrees. For tonight, clear skies dropping down to 60, and Tuesday we're back to 85, but humidity stays low. It'll get muggy with rain returning on Wednesday. This is WWT meteorologist Randy Rico on Warm 98.5.

Warm 98.5. So I have been in radio here in Cincinnati for about 15, 16 years, and I've interviewed so many interesting, entertaining people over the years. One of my favorite interviews, though, to this day of all time, was Louis Capaldi. I mean, he was so down to earth and goofy. Honestly, very inappropriate, but you couldn't help but laugh at all of his jokes. And he was just himself. And I really appreciated that as a radio personality, as an interviewer. It was really relaxed and fun. And I was just reading an article about him. So, you know, he's back to, touring a little bit, releasing new music after taking a long break when he was kind of struggling with his mental health. And his latest project is his home. So he bought a house in Glasgow, I believe, back in 2020, because Ed Sheeran kind of talked him into it, like, hey, let's be neighbors. This house is for sale. You should buy it. So Lewis kind of went, looked around. He did see the house and decided, yeah, I'm going to buy this house. And I guess it's been an absolute nightmare. It's like one of those nightmare houses where he keeps finding things like hidden in the walls. Like he said, there was just lack of maintenance for years and years and years. But he said the house is falling apart. It smells of cigarette smoke and dog. And he found a bag of live frogs in like somewhere in the garage area or something. And he's like, all right. So he really thought about selling it. Ed Sheeran actually offered to pay for it and get it off his hands. But he said, nope, I'm keeping it. We're just starting from the ground up. So he's rebuilding his home in Glasgow. So it's a little more up to his standards, a little more livable, I guess. But I'm just glad he's doing well and back out there and making music. It's Louis Capaldi with Someone You Loved on Warm 98.5.

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2: Still that accident 71 South after Dana. That's off on the right shoulder, and we have our usual backup there, starting at Dana into downtown. 74 West, there's a wreck after North Bend Road. Don't see a backup around that one, at least not yet. And we have a wreck Hamilton Avenue at West Galbraith. Hitting the brakes in the usual spots on 75. And a little stop and go 71 North between Edwards and Red Bank. Also up top 275 East on and off between 75 and past 71. I'm Wendy Walker with traffic.
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Hi there, it's Molly Watson. And maybe a little something to add to the Christmas list for your Nike slides loving kiddo. Nike just announced they are dropping slides that will actually heat and massage your feet at the same time. Yeah, they're called Air Zoom Hyper Slides. They have a removable pod that snaps into the strap and delivers three heat settings, three vibration settings directly to your feet with no separate device needed. So I guess you don't need to charge them, or I don't really get it yet. And I'm curious how much these cost. I couldn't really find anything online, but if I had to guess, I don't think they'll be cheap.

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Warm 98.5. Hey there, it's Molly Watson, a little after 5 o'clock. Maybe you're hopping in the car to head home for the night, or I don't know, maybe you have a little bit longer at work. Hang out with me. Let's have some fun. Coming up this hour, we have a heartwarming story all about Shakira. Did you see her post today on Instagram? Ugh, I just love her. Also, later on this hour, we'll take a little walk down memory lane and do a little throwback about Prince. And also some more trending news, e-news, all the stuff you need before you head home for the night right here on Warm 98.5.

Hello there. It's Molly Watson. You're on Warm 98.5, and it's time for a heartwarming story and to something to lift up your spirits as you head home. Maybe you're stuck in traffic and you're like, you know what? I need something to just make me smile right now. We're talking about Shakira. So her iconic World Cup halftime show was one for the books, but I think the most heartwarming part is the kids that she had as backup dancers. So a little background on this. She took in a group of kids from Uganda, taught them the dance, and really just took them in. They stayed at her home. She took them to the beach for the first time. She gave them clothes. She gave them food. And she posted about them this week on Instagram saying, "You've proved to us that we can love each other no matter how or where we come from, regardless of what we have or lack. I love you forever and always." It's really sweet. If you follow Shakira on Instagram, like I said, she just posted it and it's gotten a couple million views.

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Warm 98.5. Hi there, it's Molly Watson. And trending music news today, that girl right there, Miley Cyrus, rumored to be dropping a new album this fall. Yeah, so her last album, it was okay. It wasn't my favorite. It just wasn't Miley. Like, Miley's fun, you know? She has great music. So, yeah, we're hearing she's working on a more progressive electronic pop record. And there are rumors it will be released this November.

Warm 98.5. Hi there, it's Molly Watson. Some background music here. All right, so it's time for a little walk down memory lane, taking a look at On This Day in Music History. You ready for this? On this day in 1984, the Prince album Purple Rain, which also serves as the soundtrack to the film of the same name. You all remember it. On this day in music history, hit number one in the U.S. on this day in 1984. And it went on to stay there for an amazing 22 weeks. Up next, we're playing some Prince and Purple Rain on Warm 98.5.

Destiny's Child here on Warm 98.5. Hey there, it's Molly Watson. And Destiny's Child actually trending right now. Did you hear the news? Looks like they could be reuniting in some sort of way. I don't think they're doing a tour or anything like that. But we're hearing they've been sitting on music for decades. Yeah, so it looks like they could be releasing some new music in the next 30 days. One song actually includes a remix featuring Missy Elliott. So stand by for that. Nothing has been confirmed, but we're hearing different things via social media that they could be releasing some stuff.

0: Hey there, it's Molly Watson. Hope you're having a great Tuesday afternoon. You're listening to Warm 98.5. And I feel like every day I'm waking up to a new term. You know, what does this mean? That mean the slang word, aura maxing. I just learned about that the other day with my son. So we're hearing about inflating with a D, not with a T, inflating. It's inflating. This is a combination of dating during inflation. While everything's a little bit on the pricey side, you want to get out, but you're also trying not to spend tons of money. This is a thing now. People are looking for more reasonable ways to go on dates. So here are a few ideas. Stargazing, it's a good idea. Romantic, get a little bottle of wine. Hiking or nature walks, go on a stroll through a farmer's market. I mean, we have tons of those all over the city, but Findlay Market is great. You can just walk around there. What else do we have? Go on a date to the library. I don't know about that. You can't really talk. museum nights. You know, our Cincinnati Museum Center, they have great deals and things happening all month long. You can volunteer together. That's sweet. Go on a little picnic at the park. Go swimming. Go roller skating. Cook a recipe together. There are so many ways to handle this inflation, I guess is what you can call it. Inflating with a D, the new term of the day.
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That song will never get old to me. Yeah, a little Cyndi Lauper for your ride home today. Hey there, it's Molly Watson right here on Warm 98.5. And coming up in a few hours.

0: Warm 98.5. Hi there, it's Molly Watson. As we inch closer and closer to the 7 o'clock hour, a little after 6 o'clock here, and it is time for your Hollywood happy hour. Today's top trending stories is MySpace making a comeback. Yeah, the creators of the social media platform revealed they are going to relaunch it quietly and add new users. But they want everyone to know it never officially shut down. Ooh, yeah, remember all those pictures on your MySpace back in 2007? Still out there somewhere floating around. Yikes. All right, Destiny's Child rumored to be releasing new music in the next 30 days. One song includes a remix featuring Missy Elliott and also Sabrina Carpenter. Dropping hints that she may be going on tour next year, 2027. And last but not least here, as I run out of music, hang on, let me get this back up and running here. I can't talk in silence. Travis Kelce wants to release a country music album. Yeah, apparently he and Taylor sang a duet together at their wedding, and now he thinks that's his calling. Although Taylor and her friends are telling him it's way harder than it looks. Even with Taylor Swift as your wife, it's going to be tough, Travis. I think he needs to stick to football.
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11: 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That means the amount of time your muscles are engaged during a movement, the slower the movement, the harder it will be until you reach the point where you can't do another rep with good form. You want to stop before you collapse. Also, remember this, pay attention to your breath. So important. Breathe out when you exert force. I'm Dr. Sanjay Gupta, helping you live a better life.
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0: You're listening to Warm 98.5. Hi there, it's Molly Watson. Hope you've had a wonderful Tuesday so far. I want to take a look at what's coming up this weekend. You know, I know it feels like it's still kind of far away, but there's so many fun things happening in our city every day. I think everybody's been pretty excited about the Bengals training camp. My dad went yesterday with my nephew. He's around 4 years old. He had a blast, wore his little Bengals hat and jersey, and ran around, got some fresh air. They had a really good time, which keep in mind, you can purchase tickets to the Friday night stadium practice this Friday night. So you can head on over to the Bengals website for more details on that. You have a few days left to check out the 2026 Butterfly Show, Destination Monarch. That's going on now through Sunday at Kroon Conservatory. And also today, opening day for Summer Music Festival with the Cincinnati Chamber Orchestra. So there will be concerts all month long at multiple venues. You can check out the Cincinnati Chamber Orchestra's website for more details.
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1: Warm 98.5. I'm Molly Watson. Out the door on this Tuesday night. Thank you so much for spending time with me today. Today and yesterday, my first 2 days. 2 days in the books here with Warm 98.5. And it's been absolutely wonderful. So thank you for all your kind messages. I do see them. And thank you to all my new coworkers here who have welcomed me with open arms. It's been so much fun. So with that being said, I'm out the door and I will chat with you tomorrow at 3 o'clock right here on Warm 98.5. See you later.